we could go on to the end. We could fight in France. We could fight on the seas and oceans. We could fight with growing confidence and growing strength in the air. We shall defend our island, whatever the cost may be. We shall fight on the beaches. We shall fight on the landing grounds. We shall fight in the fields and in the streets. We shall fight in the hills. We shall never surrender.

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party just started. The one left only broken hearted. 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If you be good, I did the party all night. I'm the one who really cares.

I'm in the high spot to win. I'm in the high spot to win. I'm in the high spot to win. I'm in the high spot to win.